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1: So much going on around the GTA. We'll tell you where to take in the World Cup and about a tasty food festival this weekend.

0: 20 degrees. Some rain this morning, but after that, it should be okay humidity-wise. Right now, it feels like 26.
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3: Okay, lots going on. I've got all World Cup spots to take in the matches. This is something you want to experience with the people. I'm going to give you three options, okay? The Ace Hotel in downtown Toronto, hosting 9 World Cup matches. Kicking off today, it'll bring together fans, creatives, the city's football community for live screenings, DJ programming, so it'll be a party vibe, giveaways, food and drink. It's free to attend, but you do have to RSVP. Go to the Ace Hotel website to sign up. Next, I'm hitting you with Canada Soccer House. Pooj, you mentioned this one earlier this week. Canada Soccer has launched this, so it's the official party for them. It's at 235 Queens Quay on the waterfront. I like this one personally because it's by the water. It's hot. It'll keep you cooler.
0: Yes.
3: A little bit, right? So they've got matches on select dates. Go cheer on Team Canada by the water. Big screens, live entertainment, athlete appearances, food and drink, and interactive fan activations. The full schedule for the games is at the Canada Soccer House website. And finally, the FIFA Fan Festival. This is happening at Bentway in Fort York. I can see this from my balcony, and it looks amazing. Communities coming together to share this. Live entertainment, match broadcasts, fan experiences that are interactive. More than 30 food vendors, so I kind of like this one, too. All ages are welcome. Just Google FIFA Fan Festival for more info. There you go. And Pooja, it's a tasty weekend all around.
0: It really is. The taste of Little Italy also happening this weekend. So, you know, we know the Italians are not going to be able to cheer on their team in the World Cup, but...
3: Am I twisting the knife for Stefan?
0: No, I'm just saying at least we can celebrate the culture and the food because there's so much to celebrate. So this is shutting down College Street all weekend long. Keep in mind, lots of road closures. It's a massive street festival. There's food, live music, extended patios. There's other vendors as well. They're welcoming fans from around the globe to cheer on their country on College Street, so keep that in mind. It's another way to take in World Cup, and College will be closed to traffic from Bathurst to Shaw Streets. That starts at 10 a.m. this morning and will not reopen until Monday.
3: Everything is happening this weekend. You also got Jays and Yankees playing a super crucial series. Guys coming back. There's so much to do. I'm guessing in Little Italy, they might have screens up. I don't know. You think they will? Or
0: definitely.
3: Is it like a, hey, nothing to see here?
0: No, definitely they will. They come on.
3: Okay.
0: This is the biggest thing that's happening in our city.
3: Oh, man. Italian food and watching footy. I mean, that's a pretty good combo.
0: Pretty amazing.
3: For a weekend. Yeah, whatever you're doing, enjoy, stay safe, stay cool.
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2: According to a survey, Friday is the most popular day to do this. A lot of guesses coming in. I like this one on the text line. DK and Whitby at 981-981 says, Friday equals pizza day. Crush a wheel, Gurdeep.
3: I love that he speaks the way you speak, too.
2: Love where his head's at.
3: Yes.
2: It's not the answer, though.
3: That's not the answer. Okay, let's go to Sheila in Etobicoke. What do you think?
4: Drink.
2: I mean, you're probably not wrong. Friday, Saturday, that makes sense.
4: Drinking day.
3: I don't think anybody's judging you.
2: No. I mean, if someone's answer is Monday, I think maybe we got a problem. But good guess, Sheila. It's not the answer.
4: Okay, thank you.
2: Take care.
3: Bye. Wes from Toronto, what's your guess?
5: Go out for lunch instead of bringing it.
3: That's a great one. We used to do that here every Friday. We'd go get our breakfast sandwiches across the street, and then we all went on health kicks.
2: Yes.
3: So
2: we stopped doing that. It used to be breakfast sandwich Friday.
3: Now it's just like baby carrots.
2: Now it's your sad bread every day.
3: And celery.
2: Wes, it's a great answer. It's not the one, though.
5: All right, have a great weekend.
2: You too, buddy. Hi, good morning. John from Mississauga. Give us your guess.
6: Good morning. I think it's the most popular day to book a vacation.
2: Ooh,
3: oh, a vacation. Yes. John, did you just say vacation, though? Did you just say it that way? I think you might have.
6: Vacation.
2: No, he says it normal.
3: No, I hear vacation.
2: Right. Wow, you hear what you want to hear. You can no longer blame your mom for it because you just hear that from everybody. John, great guess. Very aspirational, but not the right answer.
6: Okay, guys. Have a great weekend, eh?
2: You too, John.
6: Thanks.
3: Let's go to Mississauga. Andrea, do you have a guess?
7: Is it eat out?
3: Very good guess. Completely makes sense on a Friday. That's usually Friday, Saturday are my treat days.
2: Yeah.
3: Yeah.
2: Uh-huh. You know what? I'm going to go ahead and give a hint and say you're not right, but you're kind of around it because that could be encompassed in the answer. That's all we're going to say. Andrew, if you have another guess, call us back.
7: Thanks.
3: That could be encompassed in the answer is your hint.
2: Like going out to eat could be part of the answer.
3: Could be encompassed in the answer. That's your hint. Andrew is the closest, I think. Mm-hmm. Let's see if you know the answer now. According to a survey, Friday is the most popular day to do this.
2: Give us a call if you got it, 416-872-CHFI.

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I'm Michelle Butterly. Hi, good morning. So great news, too, that at the start of the Team Canada-Bosnia game at 3 o'clock this afternoon, the snowboards will be doing a flyover to start things off. So that's going to be fun. Also, I wanted to give you a bit of a heads up if you are going down to the Jays game. I know there's just so much hype around what's going on with soccer and Team Canada and FIFA and World Cup. Now, rightly so, because, you know, I mean, it's so huge. But if you are going down to Rogers Centre tonight, because it will be the Blue Jays playing the New York Yankees, the game is at 7:37. But, like, you know, there's still going to be so many fans that are in that area that are going to be, like, coming out of watching World Cup soccer. And just, like, it's just going to be really busy. So if you can take transit, please, please do. Be careful. But have an absolute blast, because it's going to be electric. I mean, it's just going to be a city on fire, not literally, downtown later on tonight. And it started already, which I didn't know they were doing this today, but there's a march. Did you know that? That all the soccer fans started at Trinity Bellwoods recently, and they are marching right now. They are on the road on the way down to Toronto Stadium to watch the game. Listen to them.

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taking part, you're going to feel something in the city that we have just never felt before. And that is something about sport bringing everyone together, no matter where you're from, no matter what team you are cheering for. It is just like so much fun. I wore all my Canada gear into work today. And as I was crossing a street waiting for the light, there was a guy coming toward me and we were crossing the, you know, the same crosswalk. And he was also wearing his Canada gear. All I did was put my fist up. We fist bumped. Nobody said a word. It was just like quietly, go Team Canada, go. So whoever you are cheering for the World Cup, just enjoy yourself and have the best time ever. 98.1 CHFI.

0: 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Ross and Rachel were on a break? And Rick Campanelli was on TV after school?
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Brooksy on your Friday, and I'm looking forward to this. A TV drama about the early life of Celine Dion and family is in the works. The tentative title right now is called Growing Up Dion. It's going to follow Celine's childhood in Quebec, her bond with her mom, Therese, and of course, the 14 sibling relationships and the dynamic that really shaped Celine's path to global superstardom. And Celine Dion, by the way, currently preparing to return to the stage. This is very exciting. Lots of shows scheduled for this fall in Paris. Here is Celine. That's the way it is on 98.1 CHFI.

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Calm down. I can't calm down. Don't tell me to calm down. We're like 10 minutes away from kickoff. Cheering on Team Canada at the World Cup, and it's a beauty day out there for it as well. A mix of sun and cloud. Gorgeous. Getting up to 28 for the high. Tonight, clear skies and 17. Things will change tomorrow, though. Looks like it'll be sunny in the morning, then sun and cloud roll in with a chance of showers on Saturday afternoon with a high of 29. Right now, 24 with Paul Jens, Every Little Tear on 98.1 CHFI.

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1: With CHFI traffic, I'm Luke Shields. Westbound 401 west of Meadowvale on the Express. The left lane still blocked off by that crash. Emergency crews on scene. Eastbound side of the 401 moving slowly from the Allen to Leslie alternating express collectors. Eastbound Gardner at Jamison. There's a rolling block in place for the FIFA World Cup festivities at Toronto Stadium. That's blocking the two right-hand lanes, so you're only able to get through using the far left-hand lane, and that's causing heavy delays from Park Lawn. 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